Mix, the Latro Hits. Mix. I still remember all the things you said. Moving on. I thought you loved me, but you lied to me instead. Os sons dos anos 2000. Mix, the Latro Hits.

0: Acústico. Mix.
1: We can't see his blood. Nothing but some feelings that this old arm kicked up. It's been raining since you left me.

fade eventually. So if our time is running out, day after day, we'll make the mundane a masterpiece. Oh my, my, oh my, my love. I take one look at you, you're taking me